0: tonight.
1: There's gonna be a party tonight. Do we have chicken cacciatore?
0: We have not.
1: And veal scallopini?
0: We haven't got.
1: But everything we make, we serve you hot, just so long as we got a pot.
0: I'm into cooking.
1: Tonight, tonight is a party.
0: Tonight.
1: There's gonna be a party tonight.
0: Lots of vino.
1: So

0: and have such fun, and stay up late until we see the sun. There'll be lots of vino, nice and cool, so good with Buster Basoon.
1: We spent the cheers, man.
0: Tonight, tonight is a party.
1: Tonight.
0: There's gonna be a party tonight.
1: A celebration.
0: So let's

0: is beautiful and sweet. She's tired from all day standing on her feet.
1: You speak of Little Raffaella, of course.
0: No! Lucrezia the horse.
1: I have a carrot.
0: Tonight, tonight is a party.
1: Tonight.
0: There's gonna be a party tonight.
1: A celebration.
0: So let's invite everybody.
1: Tonight.
0: And bring on your appetite. We got bologna and spumoni.
1: Rigatoni, minestrone.
0: Maccheroni, zabaglioni.
1: Fettuccine, fagiolini.
0: Vermicelli, ravenelli.
1: Mozzarella, stracciatella.
0: Carmignano, parmigiano.
1: That's enough!

Drink some margaritas by swing of blue lights. Listen to the mariachi play at midnight. Are you with me? Are you with me?